0: to four cities around the world with music. Groove in the City on 76.2 Music Lovers FM. 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FM Palloon Groove in the City. This is a music program that continuously airplays the latest hit songs from four cities around the world. New York, London, Tokyo, and Paris on a daily basis. Now feel the groove of the city with cool music.
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0: Groove in the City.

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0: 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Groove in the City is a music program that continuously airplays the latest hit songs from four cities around the world. New York, London, Tokyo, and Paris on a daily basis. 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

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We got people to the left, people to the right. Well, people to people, so many people on the planet. Yo, people to people, too many people on the planet.